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0: It's just a matter of trying to decide. And yes, I know you're wondering, billion D? That's a real number. 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C103.
2: Here's your Real Rock Z103 weekend weather forecast for today. Sunday, we'll hit 79 and sunny. 53 for tonight's low. Memorial Day Monday, 88 and sunny. 87 on Tuesday, Wednesday, up around 85. That's your Real Rock Z103 weekend weather forecast.
0: Remember when music had melodies and people actually played instruments? Yeah, we do too. Z103 is serving up Sunday morning bacon and eggs. All the pop hits from the early 70s to the early 80s. Bread, America, Robbie Dupree, Carly Simon, Kenny Loggins. Songs that help build your life. Or at least help you survive it. Every Sunday morning at 7 a.m. No algorithms, no auto-tune. Just breakfast and better music. Sunday morning bacon and eggs. Eat up.
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He has one of the greatest voices of rock and roll history. And the guys were a little bit upset with him when he decided to go out and do his own stuff with his solo album called Street Talk. Here's Steve Perry, Foolish Heart. 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
3: It's now time for your Real Rock Z-103 weekly weather forecast. Today, we'll see a high of 81 with a low of 55. On Monday, a high of 90 with a low of 59. Tuesday, a high of 91 with a low of 61 and a chance of showers. And Wednesday, a high of 90 with a low of 58. This has been your Real Rock Z-103 weekly weather forecast.
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